Yes. Woo. Cousin Mary. Cousin Mary. That's how we do it. This is 89.7 FM, KFJC.org. We're breaking away from our usual, unusual broadcast era, and we're going live and direct from downtown Hayward. We're in Hayward today, Ska Dog Records. It's a KFJC event. We're asking all of our friends and family to come on out and say hello. Pick up some KFJC merch and leave us some of the change. It's a what we call a penny pitch. Just pitch us some pennies. That's all we want. That's all we need. That's how we do it. We're KFJC. Ska Dog Records, downtown Hayward, 946 B Street. And it's beautiful out here today. We love this in Hayward. We've got lots of nice shops and beautiful people. And a great host, Ska Dog Records. We thank them so very much for hosting us here for KFJC. Now, all we need is you. Come on down, Ska Dog Records, 946 B Street in Hayward, rocking until at least 6 o'clock. And if they go, KFJC, we don't stop. We won't stop. We're KFJC.

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KFJC.org worldwide. I mean it, baby. We're Penny Pitchin from Sid Dog Records, downtown Hayward. Come on out and say hello. Oh, I see some pennies, some change. Come on out and dump it into the bin and support KFJC. That's how we do it. We're going till 6. Live in the mix.

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1: Thank you, sir.
0: So much for that donation, sir. They're coming in. People are bringing their change. They're even bringing that folding money. We appreciate that. It all goes to KFJC. We're non-commercial. We're trying to keep it that way. Sound to the Jigsy King, Tony Curtis, they say. My sound is murder. You also heard this. He says, take it easy. So we do it Saturday afternoon style. We're interrupting KFJC programming for this live broadcast from downtown Hayward, Ska Dog Records. If you want to come out and see us, we're here till at least 6, 946 B Street in Hayward. Easy to find, parking on the street. A little dance party going on the side. Come join us. KFJC. And bring your change.

Coaching with More Change now. It's KFJC, the Penny Bitch. They're bringing the change. As the meditations say, Penny, Penny for your song. Oh, more change. They're spilling the change. There's change all over the place. Supporting KFJC and our Penny Pitch from Live from Ska Dog Records. Thank you so much. Now, all we need is you.

Mike Dread on KHSC from the live broadcast from Ska Dog Records. Spliff skanking at the control. Culture. Culture on KFJC. Joseph Hill says there's going to be weeping and wailing.

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1: Shelly, Shelly Thunder. 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The worky worky version. 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We're working it at Ska Dog Records. The KFJC Penny Pitch 2020.

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1: Well, we're going to get a rap on rap. I'm up in business. Pepper Cyrus, come on it, bad boy.

Daddy Freddy gives out big respect to KFJC every time. The KFJC Penny Pitch is coming to you live from Ska Dog Records, downtown Hayward, 940 B Street. You still got time? Come on out and see us. We got drinks, we got snacks, we got pizza left. Yeah, come on, man, we got pizza. 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

Says you better watch out. KFJC, we're broadcasting live from Ska Dog Records, the KFJC Penny Pitch. If you're anywhere near Hayward, you need to come down here to Ska Dog Records because we're about to get on down.

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It's all right. KFJC Rubber Dub. 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

0: Spliff Skank and your host at the control. Always happy to be here with you for KFJC. 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Bring your change. Ska Dog Records. B Street in Hayward.
1: Session. Will you please rise? Justice Emmanuel Dread presiding.
2: Well, thank Godfather, you have been brought here before me today.

That's right, we're broadcasting live from Ska Dog Records in downtown Hayward. We are KFJC. Lone Ranger with The Answer. Sugar Mine Out with Musical Murder and Doing the Dub.

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0: And we'll be departing off the Westerly runway tonight, which should give us a lovely view of the city and also the Golden Gate Bridge again. And then we're heading to...
2: Okay, that sounds like a good plan.
0: Other than that, there is an emergency turn. Just have a quick look at that. So the emergency turn for runway 28 left is on page 4-04.
2: Yep.
0: And it says...
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6: That's right.
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6: To think you could still smoke. That's a strange one. Hey, big shout out to everyone out at... What was it? The Sky Dog this week. From noon until now. We had Max Level at 1, Wave at 2, Zero Gravity at 3, Cousin Mary at 4, and we just cut Spliff off at the top of the hour as we start to disturb the peace here, back live in 6200. Let's get to some disturbing pieces here at KFJC.

You're listening to KFJC 89.7, where we're disturbing the peace. We just heard Nick Cave and Warren Ellis from The Road, and coming up, plot that down. We heard before that Howard Shore, Video Drum is Death, along with Chris Watson, Grand Central Terminal, and started off with The Wicker Man, The Hobby Horse and Time from The Wicker Man soundtrack. You can hold your applause. I would save it for next week. September 19th, 1 to 6 p.m., a Saturday, all ages. We're going to continue our penny pitch at Needle of the Groove in Fremont, 131 I Street, Fremont. Bring your change, dump it in the bucket. 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Featuring Ross Bobo, Ann Arbor, Dead Airs, Pup Life, and Captain Jack. Let's get back to The Disturbed at KFJC.

on top of you. Moving up and down again. There's no discharge in the world. Eight souls stand by day because of company, but night brings long string the 40,000 million boom, moving up and down again.

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Their town was called Cresap's Landing, and the boy's name was John, and the girl was Pearl.

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Wounded, he fled home with a stolen fortune, praying his broken mind and body was not the same as the problem of his loved ones. These 10,000 pounds of dollars which he has taken, the cold shadow of wanting need that chilled his own time on earth. And even as the police car screamed close behind him down the road to his home by the river, then hid the cursed, crinkly

to the score of Easy Widow's money once again. 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He will never, never tell. And when at last he is hanged and Preacher goes free, what do you suppose the Preacher's quest shall be? It is a night of ghostly river mists at Precept's Landing. A stranger has arrived on the midnight train. Now he stands, staring by the street lamp, wondering behind which of the gleaming small town windows he

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There are one wage. Alan and Marcus, Alan's reach. She's wage. 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There are a school with three wages. 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

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Typing in data. We last heard from Coil, the box theme from the unreleased themes from Hellraiser, as well as Spiria, the narration from the soundtrack by Goblin. Atticus Ross, Intervention, Almost Holy, the album. Shotgun Players will be presenting Charles Mee's The Fall Show, a story of the ups and downs of an elderly couple's unexpected romance, created with local choreographer and director Erica Chong Shush. This will aim for a deeply felt and very personal character exploration. Performances will take place at the Ashley Stage in Berkeley. Go online for more information, shotgunplayers.org. Let's continue disturbing the peace here at KFJC.

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Where's that Bolton? 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Besides Penny Pitch and the upcoming fundraiser, it's Join KFJC fall registration. 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Training class begins Wednesday, September 23rd, 23rd, as written here. 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

Certo, sì. They just don't want to calm down there in the background. There's some Bob Bellaroo from Side B, Chaos is Law, brought to us from the Helen Scarsdale Agency, as well as the Nihilist Spasm Band, selection number one. And that's from the KSR and Nihilist Spasm Band Split 12 from Gilgongo. And we heard from the Watchmen soundtrack, How the West Was Really Won. So think of this, but a lot slower. KFJC is going to co-present Sleep Sunday, September 27th, 7 p.m. KFJC co-presents Stoner Doom metal band Sweep at the Catalyst. Another one of those places you should catch and support while you can. Sunday, September 27th. Doors at 7. Show starts at 8. And how about this? A 16-plus event. So, no height requirement. Just if you're 16 and over, you can attend. All right, we're going to get back to some more Disturbances here at KFJC.

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This happens because your brain wants to keep your body safe. This happens because your brain wants to keep your body safe. This happens because your brain wants to keep your body safe. This happens because your brain

wonder why many people with PTSD may turn to substance use. And it's no wonder why many people with PTSD may turn to substance use. It's no wonder why many people with PTSD may turn to substance use. Surface unexpectedly, months or even years later. And it can happen in the form of flashbacks, nightmares, or intrusive thoughts that you can't shake off.

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Disturbing the peace. With Matt Quayle. The track Get On Your Knees from the television soundtrack for Mr. Robot. Out of that, Blank Mass, Hauser, She Rides Shotgun. And then the composer duo performing the track In the Hall of the Mountain King from The Social Network. 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

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That's right. Join. Drink the Kool-Aid. Stop by a Penny Pitch. The Kool-Aid is free. Fall registration is happening now. Classes start September 23rd. I'm glad they used bold and large print. I can still see with my granular vision. Especially the part that says, go to kfjc.org to learn more and how you can be a bamboozler. And in the meantime, the County of San Mateo, Office of Labor Standards and Enforcement, OLSE, promotes the rights of all workers in San Mateo County, regardless of their job union affiliation or immigration status. OLSE provides workers on information on wage theft, workers' rights, overtime, minimum wage, sick pay, and meal and rest breaks. 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I'm getting a message, not unlike the bat signal from Gotham City. Let's continue on. 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

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Prepared. Zero Gravity had a good warm-up earlier today at the Penny Pitch. Keep an eye out for all the DJs at the Penny Pitches. 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

At some point in the night, she had a dream. Or was it possible that she was partially awake and was only remembering a dream? She was alone among the rocks on a dark coast beside the sea. The water surged upward and fell back languidly. And in the distance, she heard surf breaking slowly on a sandy shore. It was comforting to be this close to the surface of the ocean and gaze at the intimate nocturnal details of its swelling and ebbing. And as she listened to the faraway breakers rolling up onto the beach, she became aware of another sound, entwined with the intermittent crash of waves, a vast horizontal whisper across the bosom of the sea, carrying an ever-repeated phrase, regular as a lighthouse flashing. Dawn will be breaking soon. She listened a long time. Again and again, the scarcely audible words were whispered across the moving water. A great weight was being lifted slowly from her. Little by little, her happiness became more complete, and she awoke.

head is where the cricket sings. The cheeks are what the teeth will bite. The lake is where the lover flings the other in the dead of night. The lips are where the blood goes in. The eyes are what the fingers claw. Knowing now what might have been, will the lips tell what the eyes saw?

0: I've been asked by this audience to explain my theory of reflexive sound therapy. Theory is based on the concept of repetition. We have repetition on a drum. The human being is incapable of producing an absolutely steady rhythm. There is variation. There is a tendency to depart from the natural beat. However, with audio sound reflexive therapy, ASRT, we do have repetition. We have perfect meter. Absolutely perfect meter. And it's soothing to the mind. It's soothing to the mind. Soothing to the mind. Soothing to the mind.
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It's me, Zero Gravity, back on the air after being off the air for a couple hours. Thanks to everybody who turned out to the Penny Pitch today at Ska Dog Records in Hayward. Had a great time. Got to talk to some folks, play some music, buy some records. Nice record store there. It's worth checking out. Anyway, we got another Penny Pitch coming up next weekend. I'll tell you more about that coming up. But right now, I say we get started.

0: Jesus Christ! Damien!
1: Amen.
2: Amen. On KFJC, that was Torpedo Coffins with Sign of the Cross. In front of that, Graham Parker on the Rumor with Hold Back the Night. Good evening, ladies and gents. Thank you for tuning in tonight. I'm Zero Gravity here until midnight, as you have come to expect. And from 11 to midnight will be the Zero Gravity Sound System, an hour of the best and rarest of original Jamaican ska music. And once again, I'd like to thank everybody who came out to Ska Dog Records in Hayward this afternoon. We're broadcasting live from there from 1 p.m. to 6 p.m. We had a really great time. Great to meet everybody. Good to see a lot of people, buy some records, enjoy the sunshine, and enjoy that East Bay flavor. So it was a lot of fun out there. Thank you. We got one more Penny Pitch coming up, and that's going to be at Needle to the Groove in Fremont this coming Saturday, September 19th, 1 p.m. to 6 p.m. They're located at 131 I Street in Fremont, or Niles. Is it Fremont or Niles? I think it's Niles. Let's go with Niles, because Niles is kind of cooler. Anyway, DJ lineup for that's going to be Ross Babbo, Ann Arbor, Dead Eris, Pup Life, and Captain Jack. 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

on 89.7. That was Hot Laundry with What Would I Do? 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Starts at 6 o'clock. It's completely free. And yours truly will be there. 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So there you go. There's a little tip if you don't have anything happening this Friday night. Ought to be a good time. In front of that Dead Moon with Sorrow's Forecast and The Headcoats did Sally Sensation. 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This is Shamikia Copeland off of her Turn the Heat Up CD. The song's called Your Mama's Talkin'. It's on KFJC.

on 89.7, something dusted off from our archives here. The Enemy with Bang Bang You're Dead. Killer Kin did Stunner, and Shamikia Copeland with Your Mama's Talking. I'm Zero Gravity. 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I have a Facebook page at zerogravity-kfjc. This is something we just got into the station. Hadn't heard it yet. Looked pretty cool. It is, of course, surf-related. Come to KFJC for your surf fix. This is the Wretched Edsels, and this song is called Red Star Winter Orbit. It's right here on KFJC.

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1: That is Death of Samantha on KFJC with Blood and Shaving Cream. Hadn't heard them in a long time. In front of that, the Wretched Edsels did Red Star Winter Orbit. You're listening to No Way Out. I'm Zero Gravity. And what else do I get to tell you? Oh, yeah, this is real important. Fall registration is happening right now on the Foothill College campus, which means a new training class for KFJC begins on Wednesday, September 23rd. That's, the Wednesday after next? Yep. So if you would like to get involved with KFJC, this is where you start. 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Think you can do a better job than me? Huh? Well, you're probably right. 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Go to kfjc.org and do it. Training class begins Wednesday, September 23rd. All right. This is A Blind History. With If You Aren't Confused, You Don't Understand. It's right here on 89.7 KFJC.

KFJC, that was Sundial with Slow Motion. In front of that, you heard A Blind History with If You Aren't Confused, You Don't Understand. I'm Zero Gravity. No Way Out is the program, and Villages of San Mateo County is a nonprofit membership organization of volunteers who work to enable seniors to live happy, healthy, and independent lives in their own homes, serving older adults from San Bruno to Redwood City and from Half Moon Bay to Pacifica. Villages of San Mateo County offer a variety of social opportunities that include speaker forums, trail hikes, dinners, and other activities. 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Well, this is another new addition to KFJC's libraries. Haven't heard this yet, but it looks very cool. Trabant's Surf Act, doing sort of a psychedelic surf thing. This song's called The Emerald Apricot. It's on KFJC.

on 89.7. That was The Baffles doing their version of The Exorcist theme, which is, of course, the intro to Mike Oldfield's Tubular Bells, if you never knew that. In front of that, Todd Rundgren with Black and White, and the Trabants did The Emerald Apricot. I'm Zero Gravity. It's No Way Out, broadcasting from Foothill College. This is KFJC, Los Altos Hills. Here's the Taxi Girls, right here on 89.7.

on 89.7. That was The Prize with First Sight. Brad Marino and Natalie Sweet with Second Time, and Taxi Girls with So Quaint. You are listening to No Way Out. I'm Zero Gravity. And coming up on Monday, September 21st and Monday, September 28th from 7 to 10 p.m. both days, KFJC's Phil Dirt is returning to the airwaves once again. And he's bringing with him surf music historian John Blair, legendary John Blair. If you don't know John Blair, he is basically the man when it comes to surf music, and has been for decades. And it will be good. If you're into surf music, then this is where you want to be. Monday, September 21st, 7 to 10 p.m. Same thing with Monday, September 28th. It's called Back to Surf School. Going to be playing obscure and seldom heard instrumental tracks from the second wave of surf music, meaning late 70s into the 80s. John's band, John and the Night Riders, launched the revival, and he is going to be there. So check it out. Back to Surf School. That's coming up. Go to kfjc.org for all the details. Here's La Peste. Not today on KFJC.

on 89.7. That was the Embryos with The Embryos Live. In front of that, and starting it off, was La Peste with Not Today. I'm Zero Gravity. No Way Out is the name of the program, and Stanford Law School's Community Law Clinic works to provide legal services and full-scale legal representation for those facing eviction in San Mateo County. 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If you'd like more information, 650-725-9200. That's Stanford Law School's Community Law Clinic, 650-725-9200. Well, let's hear from the James Rocket off of their recent album, Scene. The song is called Winter Flowers. It's right here on 89.7 KFJC.

KFJC. That was Trees with Streets of Derry. John Cale did Gun and the James Rocket with Winter Flowers. I'm Zero Gravity. This is No Way Out. The sound system's coming up at the top of the hour. But first, let me tell you about KFJC co-present show happening on Sunday, September 27th at the Catalyst over in Santa Cruz. We're going to be co-presenting Sleep, legendary stoner doom metal band Sleep. We're going to be playing at the Catalyst, and we shall be there Sunday, September 27th. Doors are at 7, show at 8, and they're pretty strict with their timing there, if I remember correctly. It is a 16 and older event, so if you are interested in seeing Sleep, it's going to be happening there. And I bet you anything, we're going to give away some passes for that too. So stick around, listen to KFJC, and maybe you'll get some. All right, going to play a track now off of this really cool compilation LP that we just got here at the station called Rare Soul Uncovered, released by Charlie Records in the UK. All sorts of really very cool rare tracks on here. The British have really done like yeoman's work with like culling very rare soul in America and putting it out. And this is one of those tracks, Ted Ford and Jimmy Church and the Ojas. The song is called Know Your Own Heart. It's right here on 89.7 KFJC.

Jesse James and Frank James, Billy Kid, all the rest. 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

KFJC, that's Mildred Anderson with Everybody's Got Somebody But Me. In front of that, Joseph Spence with I'm Gonna Live That Life. Johnny Guitar Watson is the Gangster of Love. And starting it off, Ted Ford and Jimmy Church with the Ojaws doing Know Your Own Heart. I'm Zero Gravity, broadcasting from Foothill College. This is KFJC, Los Altos Hills.

It is time for another edition of the Zero Gravity Sound System, an hour of the best and rarest of original Jamaican ska music. If you're listening earlier today, from 3 to 4 p.m., to be precise, I was broadcasting live from Ska Dog Records in Hayward. That's part of KFJC's Penny Pitch. We got another one coming up next weekend. I'll tell you more about that coming up in a bit. But at any rate, when I was there at Ska Dog, I picked up an album that I didn't realize had been reissued. It came out a couple of years ago. Or actually, it was 2025 when it was reissued. On the Kids of Yesterday label, which I've never heard of before. At any rate, though, it is the 1964 album released originally on Bluebeat Records entitled Fly Flying Ska, featuring a bunch of Prince Buster productions. Very cool that this came out again. Gonna play a track off of it. This song is by Prince Buster himself. The song's called Lucky Seven. It's right here on KFJC.

0: on 89.7. That was Buster's All-Stars doing The Toughest. Ken Parker did Before and After, and starting it off, Prince Buster himself with Lucky 7. I'm Zero Gravity. 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
0: You know, I saw Ross Bobo today at the Penny Pitch at Ska Dog Records in Hayward, and he walked out of the store with this big armload of reggae. So you better listen this Tuesday night. It's going to be good. Anyway. This is Eric Morris, and the song is called Black Man Ska. It's on 89.7 KFJC.

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Don Drummond did Surplus, and Eric Morris with Black Man Ska. It is the Zero Gravity Sound System. 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All right, let's hear some Derek Morgan and Miss Lulu.

That's Lloyd Clark on KFJC with Japanese Girl. Pat Roden did Jezebel. Owen Gray with Midnight Track. And Derek Morgan started things off with Miss Lulu. You are in the Zero Gravity sound system. That's me. If you want to send me email, zgkfjc@gmail.com's the address. You can also go to my Facebook page, Zero Gravity-KFJC. This is the Gay Lads with a song that you will probably recognize. They call it Dream Dream, but we all know. It's on KFJC.

89.7. Alan Martin with The Party. Laurel Aitken with the Scottolites doing Mary. In front of that, Beverly's All-Stars with High Noon, and the Gay Lads did Dream Dream. I'm Zero Gravity. This is the Zero Gravity Sound System. At the top of the hour, the Soul Patrol takes over as usual from midnight until 3 a.m. Tonight, it shall be a rebroadcast of Cadillac Margarita. Always a good time with Caddy. She knows her soul music, and it will be a pleasurable 3 hours. So tune into that. Right now, here's John Holt and Alton Ellis with Rum Bumpers.

On KFJC, Earl Cole and the Movers with Feel All Right. Sir Lord Comic and his Cowboys with The Great Wooga Wooga. Silvertones did Teardrops, and John Holt and Altamilla started the set with Rum Bumpers, and that just about does it. The sound system will exit the stage in, I don't know, what is it, like about nine minutes, something like that. Soul Patrol takes over at the top of the hour, and I will be back next Saturday night. Don't forget, Penny Pitch at Needle to the Groove, 131 I Street in Fremont / Niles. That's next Saturday, September 19th, 1 p.m. to 6 p.m. KFJC.org has all the information, and while you're online, feel free to send me an email, zgkfjc@gmail.com. Facebook page is zerogravity-kfjc. This is Al T. Joe with sort of one of those sort of early proto-ska tracks. The song's called Slowboat. It's on KFJC.

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1: Good evening, morning. You're somewhere in the world where some part of the day is happening. It's just after midnight here in California. I'm Cadillac Margarita. Many thanks going out to Zero Gravity and his awesome show, No Way Out, which is here every Saturday from 9 to midnight. You can check him out next week. And if you like what you heard, because I'm sure that you did, you can go to the broadcast archive and download 2 weeks worth of his programs, look at his playlists, study, obsess, study, listen again until next week. 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The KFJC broadcasts with an affected radiated power of 108 watts. The KFJC studios and offices are located in building 6200 on the Foothill College campus, with transmitter located high atop Black Mountain overlooking the Santa Clara Valley, serving the communities of the entire Bay Area, broadcasting from Foothill College. This is KFJC Los Altos Hills. I'm Cadillac Margarita, and I will be here until 3 a.m. It is the Soul Patrol on your Wave of the West.

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0: On the Soul Patrol, KFGC, the Ninth Creation brought us Rule of Mind from Bubblegum. The Voices of East Harlem, featuring Tina Turner, Run Shaker Life from Soul to Soul, out on Atlantic Records, and the Groove Merchants starting us off. There's Got to Be Someone for Me. Tighten Up Tighter is the name of that one, out on Pure Records, Inc. I'm Caddy. I'm kicking it with you until 3 a.m. on the Soul Patrol. Next Saturday night, the triumphant return of the Psychotronics Film Festival bursts on to the Foothill College campus.
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on 89.7 New Birth, and I washed my hands of the whole damn thing. Coming From All Ends is the name of that album out on RCA Records. And Caddy and the Arts of Bulgari, La Dolce Vita and Beyond, 1950 to 1990, is an exhibition of innovative post-World War II jewelry designs in gold, diamonds, and semi-precious stones by the famous Italian design house, on view through February 17th at the DeYoung Museum in San Francisco. 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

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After the Wailing will come General Johnson. Temperature rising. It's KFJC.

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Darlene Love and He's a Rebel off of So Much Love, the anthology Ramp and Look Into the Sky. Come Into Knowledge is the name of that album. Kashmir Stage Band and To All the Beautiful Black Women from Zero Point. And General Johnson starting us off with Temperature Rising from the Best of the Arista Years. We're coming up next Saturday, February 1st at 12 noon. Check out Miss Massive Snowflake hanging out with Ms. Tiza, Miss and Ms. Holding hands, doing each other's hair, giving each other knuckle sandwiches. That's Miss Massive Snowflake from Portland, Oregon, I believe. Live in the KFJC pit. And a performance from the new album Like a Book with Ms. Tiza. It's next Saturday from noon to 3 p.m. during Groove Therapy. Well, I don't think Miss Massive Snowflake will be here the whole time, but Ms. Tiza will. More information is at kfjc.org. Coming up next, Little Whiplash. It's KFJC, the Soul Patrol until 3 a.m.

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1: 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P-Funk All-Stars and Hydraulic Pump from Urban Dance Floor Gorillas. Billy Preston and I Can't Stand It. The name of that album is It's My Pleasure. And Shells with Whiplash off of Shake and Fit, a collection out on Candy Records. 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

0: 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I'm Caddy, and I love soul music. I love the Soul Patrol. I'm glad to see what started as a labor of love in December 2011 is still going strong here at KFJC. I'll be here with you until 3 a.m. And this young man right here, he puts his heart into his show every week. So tune in and feel the love of the Honey Bear.
1: The woods sure are dark. Oh no, it's almost 10.
2: So what?
1: Don't you know the legend? Are you not supposed to go walking in the forest after 10 p.m. on Wednesday nights?
2: You mean, you don't believe in a honey bear, do you?
1: I don't know. They say at the stroke of 10 p.m. on Wednesday nights, he comes out of his cave. What's that?
2: Oh no, it can't be.
3: That's right, children. It's the Honey Bear.
4: You will find him in the forest, always sniffing at the tree.
3: Hey kids, wanna go for a walk in the forest? Be careful not to start a forest fire.
4: You can camp upon his doorstep and he'll make you feel at home. He will let you take his honey and pretend he's not so smart.
3: Hey, that's my honey, you damn kids.

on the Soul Patrol KFJC, Betty Lovette. Love her, love her, love her. And her raw voice, but a young raw voice there. Games People Play. And that one off of Dear Duty, a reissued collection of songs that she cut in the 60s out on Sun Dazed Records. Otis Redding and Pain in My Heart, one of my favorite Otis Redding tunes off of History of Otis Redding. Betty Paget and My Eyes Adore You, a little bit of a reggae influence from her self-titled album out on Love and Hate Records. 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I'm Caddy, and I love hosting the Soul Patrol until 3 a.m. I'll be here. Right now, the legendary Miss Aretha Franklin off of Spirit in the Dark. Here's a tune sure to delight. It's KFJC, your source for soul.

KFJC and the Soul Patrol, Sir Joe Quarterman and Free Soul, I Made a Promise, Rose Royce and Still in Love, off of Stronger Than Ever, and Aretha with Oh No Not My Baby, Spirit in the Dark, is the name of that album out on Atlantic Records.

I am Cadillac Margarita, feeling the soul of the patrol until 3 a.m. Coming up next, music from Mary Clayton. Granny's Hands, Grandma, Noni, Nana, Gigi, Babun, whatever you call your grandma. It's all about her hands. And this tune by Mary Clayton, her grandma's hands. 89.7.

on KFJC. One of my absolute favorite tracks off of Sharon Jones and the Dap Kings' latest release, Making Up and Breaking Up and Making Up and Breaking Up Over Again. Give the People What They Want is the name of that one out on Daptone Records. The Murettes and Sister Watch Yourself from Whirlpool out on MCA Records. Harlem River Drive brought us Idle Hands from the Harlem River Drive from Roulette Records. And Mary Clayton, Grandma's Hands off of the Best of Mary Clayton. It is the Soul Patrol on KFJC until 3 a.m. I'm Caddy. It's been almost a month, I guess, since I've been on these KFJC airwaves. Happy to be back. Happy to be in what I consider to be one of my elements. Soul music, music that I love and appreciate, and I'm still learning so much about currently as I go along. I know nothing, a pittance, but we're exploring and enjoying together, I hope. Coming up next, the Modulations. It's the Soul Patrol on 89.7 FM.

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also had music from Kool and the Gang, Summer Madness, off of Love and Understanding, and The Modulations with I'll Always Love You from It's Rough Out Here. 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Graphs Aural Oddities with Serrated Synths, Scratch Built Electronics, and Scree Chaz Saxophone Live. That's the description on our website. They're going to be hanging out with Thirst and Hunger on Eating Disorder around 7 p.m. You can also check out our HD live cameras at live.kfgc.org to watch along and see if Botched Facelift is as unfortunate looking as it is sounding. Well, the name anyway. With a name like that, you can only assume that weirdness will abound. More information can be found at kfjc.org. I've got about 45 more minutes here on the Soul Patrol before I turn things over to Roland Lunt, who will be coming in at that time. Sounds now from the Temptations. It's KFJC.

KFJC and the Olympics, Shimmy Like Kate, the official record album, to Temptations before that, and You Need Love Like I Do from Psychedelic Shack, put out on Gordy Records. The Spiral Gardens Community Food Security Project works to promote a strong local food system and encourages productive use of urban soil. 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Reference www.spiralgardens.org. I'm Caddy. This is the Soul Patrol until 3 a.m. right now. The Shirelles. When boys talk about girls, it's KFJC.

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89.7, a tale of a couple of good girls. Back and forth, they couldn't decide who's going to win the fight. Good Girl Gone Bad, June Gatlin. Also The Glories and Don't Make the Good Girls Go Bad. Both off of Dead End Chicks. Ruth Brown and Come a Little Closer from Romance in the Dark collections. All kinds of tunes. And then the Shirelles, When the Boys Talk About the Girls, off of Remember When from Scepter Records. You've been tuned into the Soul Patrol on KFJC. Coming up at 3 a.m., Roland Blunt will be here, delivering you safely to 6 a.m. and Mois Deep. But in the meantime, 3 hours, whatever his twisted mind wants can come up with, you are at his mercy. Coming up next, something from Pat Lundy. It's KFJC.

KFJC, Johnny Lewis Quartet and Blue Funk, Shuckin' and Jivin'. So they knew with that release out on Love Hate, Love and Hate, the Raylettes, and I'm Getting Along All Right off of First Come, First Served. Also, Pat Lundy, a new discovery for me. I love that. Ain't No Pity in the Naked City. The Lady Has Arrived. Pyramid Records. I had never laid my eyes on that record before tonight. I had never heard of Pat Lundy before tonight. That's what I love about exploring the KFJC library. I still find new stuff. To me, new stuff all the time. It's been fun. Stay tuned for Roland Blunt coming up at the top of the hour. I'm sure he'll have a lot of new stuff. Probably be playing a bunch of tracks off this Kiss My Grits collection. Maybe a few other fun surprises in there. Definitely soulful. This has been the Soul Patrol on KFJC. I'm Cadillac Margarita, and I look forward to the next opportunity we have to hang out and play records. KFJC.

0: You are about to enter
1: the time tunnel.
0: That's right. The Oral Expanse you are about to transport into is from KFJC's past. Any time-sensitive information will not pertain to the current reality.
2: Notoriously contemptuous of the shape of the world which their predecessors have passed on.
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4: Everybody seems to think it's so important that you have to grab for money all the time, you know? Seems to be the main goal in everybody's life. 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

It's 89.7 KFJC. Just heard from White Hills. My name's Sluggo. Be here until 6 a.m. Big thanks going out to Miss Tiza for the Soul Patrol this week. As I said, I'll be here till 6. Coming up at 6 is number 6. Dangerous Dan up at, I guess that's 9. And, I don't think, I think perhaps it will be, maybe the mole. Somebody's in for Uncle Al, I'm pretty sure. You may check your online listing. It's probably more up to date. Uncle Al, usually, though, from noonish to 3, spliffs skanking then until 7 p.m. And Crimson Retrospect tomorrow, filling in for Thirst and Hunger from 7 to 10. And Surfer Rosa from 10 to noon. I expect you to memorize that. I'm going to head into something new from Future Blondes, 89.7.

0: 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Sluggo, letting you know about Mono. I gotta practice saying these things before I come on the air. Mono. Yeah, something along those lines. I beg you to log on to KFJC.org and can check out the playlist there if I'm making absolutely no sense. The song that we heard was I Ma Ko Wa La Sa El Wa. That's off of a release called Give the Beggar a Chance on Soundway Records. I think we heard the Future Blondes before that. We're going for Synth One and just kind of moved right on into Feather 17 before I could put the brakes on. So we went with it, and I'm glad we did.
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2: Wasn't it easy? Wasn't it fun? Wasn't it fun? Wasn't it fun? Wasn't it fun? Wasn't it fun?

Big thanks to all who donated this year. Actually had a few donations come in today. I even took one on the phone. So, of course, you can still give us your money. We'll take it anytime. You want to throw it at us, the best place is kfjc.org. There's all sorts of cool stuff that thank you type gifts that go out. But this is not a call for that. It's really just to say thanks. Thanks for putting up with us for another year. Gonna go ahead and move into something from this is Miles Davis live at the Fillmore East. I think it was 1970. I've lost the booklet. 70 or 71 live stuff. Here it is, June 17th to 20th, 1970. And we're going to hear Friday, which means it's about that time. And it is that time, 89.7 KFJC.

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4: Strange, beautiful, crescent green, with your majestic silver seas. Your mysterious mountains I'd wish to see closer. May I land my kinky machine.

It's 89.7 KFJC. Heard there from the White Sons giving us a fire sermon. Before that, wave of scorching hot sound, we heard Taj Mahal with Mama Don't You Know. Before the Taj was a group called Total. We heard Charnel House Revisited. And going back further, I told you about Miles Davis doing It's About Time from Live at the Fillmore East. I want to let you know about our upcoming KFJC co-presents. It's Psychic TV. Also on the bill there, Lemurians, King Dude, and Youth Code. This is both Friday and Saturday. The 14th and the 15th. Now, let me see here something. Okay, November. That's all right. It's December. Just making sure. This is December, not November. December 14th and December 15th. That's the Uptown in Oakland. It's a KFJC co-presents. All right, let me get back here into something. I think we'll head first into some Destroy All Monsters on your source, KFJC.

89.7 KFJC, just heard from the Blitz Boys with Eddie's New Shoes. Before that was Destroy All Monsters. Heard that was a live version of Fast City. I want to let you know about Collective Roots, based in East Palo Alto. 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My name's Sluggo, here until 6 this morning. We're going to get into something just added to the station. This is a piece of vinyl by The Max Block. Christchurch, New Zealand, originally released 1986, I believe. Only on KFJC, and maybe a couple other places.

0: All right, 89.7 KFJC. That was Paola E. Marchini. Let's see. Paola Tagliaferro. Perhaps, and Max Marchini. I think that's what they're trying to say in here. We heard Moondust. In front of that was Group Innerain with Tell-A-Lit, perhaps. A release called Guitars from Agadez, Volume 3. Let's see. It's a Sublime Frequencies release. Nigerian. In front of that was a group called Tobacco with Gross Magic. And we started off the set with Max Locke, Burn, David Burn. My name is Sluggo here. But, well, I'll be here till 6. And wanting to once again throw out a huge thank you to everybody who donated this year to our fundraiser. And this.
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0: That sounds like a slogan or something. 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Coming up, Carlton Melton, 89.

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Dutch people say they are in this holy way. There are strange things happening every day. On that last

Doctor!

89.7 KFJC. Just heard from Sister Rosetta Tharpe with Strange Things Happening. Always puts a smile on my face to hear her. In front of that was Pharoah Sanders, The Bird Song. That's something by Alvin Curran. I believe he was with the Rova saxophone quartet there, doing Z-Train. On top of an album called Electric Rags 2, out on a new Albion Records. Started everything off with Carlton Melton with a Nor'easter from their double album Photo of Photos. So I'll go here for under an hour until 6 a.m. That time, hopefully, we'll see number 6. In any case, we're going to move on right now to something so big, it's called Humongous, 89.7 KFJC.

89.7 KFJC, just heard from Linton Queasy Johnson, Five Nights of Bleeding. Heard from Humongous in front of that, a song titled Click It or Ticket. The National Alliance on Mental Illness, acronym is, abbreviation, NAMI. Is the nation's largest grassroots mental health organization with over 1,000 affiliates. NAMI provides advocacy, research, support, and education to improve the lives of individuals and families affected by mental illness. 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Stay tuned for the concert outlook that comes your way at 5:30 in the morning. 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

0: 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I'm number six, along with Morris Minor.
1: Jackie Green colors the Fillmore Saturday and Sunday, November 23rd and 24th.
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0: Young Lions demolish Eli's Mile High Club, Sunday, November 25th.
1: Ralph Carney's Serious Jazz Project and the Cottontails hop into the chapel, Thursday, November 29th.
0: Charles Bradley featuring the Manahan Street Band march into the Great American Music Hall, Friday, November 30th.
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0: Iris Dement and Jason Wilbur packed the freight and salvage, Friday, November 30th.
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Nathaniel Johnstone at Café du Nord. Cold Specs, One Line Drawing, and Kofi Brown at the bottom of the hill. We've got James Connor, Chingadero, and Sunfighter at the Brick and Mortar Music Hall. In the East Bay, it's Gopali at Yoshi's. And a long list of bands here: Strife, Bitter End, Peace, Zybalba, and Plead the Fifth at 924 Gilman. And I see KRS-One at the Catalyst Atrium. 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

Thank you.

Yeah.

89.7 KFJC. The only thing we heard in that set was Decimus, as well as the concert outlook. This is from a split 12-inch. Suppose you could call it a single, in that there's only each band does one side. ...33 RPMs though, so... In any case, that's a split with Hobo San. Looks like new this year, and brand new to us. Well, I've been Sluggo here, and I'll be here up until 6. And that's the number you have to remember, because 6 will be here at 6. Stay tuned for that. In fact, the door's buzzing right now. Let's head into Hypnotic Brass

Black boy, lost in the dust and found in the heavens. You understand what I'm saying? That your destiny is in eternity. You never were originated, and you'll never be destroyed. Your destiny is with the people of the earth who came out of you, and now they are returning. So it is your job to prepare yourself for what is to come. What is past, but it'll last forever because it prepared for you the future that you have before you. When I was a little boy in Mississippi, we sang every morning when we went to school. And I could feel the energy of all of my students. We enjoyed school so much because we sang every morning before we start. At sundown, we would play a game called hide and seek. And in that game, one person would say this riddle. Last night, night before, 24 robbers at my door. I got up and let them in, hit them in the head with a rolling pin. And then we could go and seek out the first person we could find hiding. And that person became it. And then they would go and sing. Last night, night before, 24 robbers at my door. I got up and let them in, hit them in the head with a rolling pin. Now, when I was maybe 30-something, I looked up at the stars one night, and it startled me because I felt something. And no one told me that the stars had feeling. And so it took me out of the world that we were all sequestered in. And it allowed me to go into the world of eternity. And I've been there now 50 years coming. And it's taught me this rolling pin gives us that authority. Because it is the oldest symbol in the hands of Orion. In ancient Egypt, or Kemet, it was called a scroll. In the Bible, in the 4th and 5th chapter of Revelation, it's called a man with a book in his hand. But we found out it was the rolling pin that we were talking about, the 24 robbers, or the 24 stars surrounding the constellation called Orion. And so I got up and let them in means that he crossed the Milky Way, which is the galaxy that we are part of, and I hit him in the head with a rolling pin. Meant that in that rolling pin is the knowledge of our eternity. I think that is what it means to be a black boy, to be lost, to be envious and selfish, to be misguided and confused, but somehow to realize that you're the whole package. And it's your responsibility to find your eternity on this earth.

Sleep lives somewhere, and one day you and I will find his house and drag him out of his front door and beat him in the dust and ask him, why have you subjected us to these things that we've seen and these places we've been? And why have you made us dream these dreams? Oh, Sleep, you fox, you coward. And Sleep will answer back, I have made you feel these things, and see these things, and be these things that you would not be, so that you might be something in the world that walks and breathes, better than what you have been. And we shall say, oh, Sleep, we have forgiven you, and let him back into his house, to lie upon his bed, and close his eyes, and fade away, and think about the things that he has lost, and wishes were back with him someday.

I dreamt of New Orleans last night. Parades of purple, gold, and green carried you over crowds of drunk wolves. You played music for the vicious and, like the ocean, reminded them of their stature of existence. I watched from the porch, drinking sweet tea while wearing seersucker knickers. I sent you a message via one of the quarter notes that came from your music box. I wrote it in silver. I tossed it at you, and once you caught it, a tornado of stained glass winged cicadas, the most alien-looking things ever, rained from the sky, screaming our names. We ran inside and played hopscotch in the living room.

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on KFJC. Good morning and welcome to Mancini Mayhem. I'd like to thank Flip Sides for shining Mancini's light through our graveyard shift and bringing us into the dawn. I'm Lucky Jay. For the next 3 hours, I'll be bringing my own spin to our Maximum Mancini special. Henry Mancini wrote many memorable tunes, from the Pink Panther, as we just heard, to the Baby Elephant Walk. Probably the tune that was televised the most often, however, is this one. It ran nightly from 1977 to 1979 on KFJC.

on KFJC. All right, that was the NBC Nightly News. Henry Mancini wrote the track for. Before that, we had Son of Raunchy from the classic soundtrack collection, Enlightenment Records. I want to thank Circumference for spearheading the Maximum Mancini, I guess, 24 hours. It's a 24-hour special. We're celebrating Henry Mancini's 100th birthday. That's April 16th, 1924, he was born, and easing into his 30th anniversary of his passing on June 14th, 1994. He was 70 years old. Circumference notes that Mancini was the soundtrack to millions of people's lives, and I gotta say, I think I'm gonna agree with that. He has a special place in my heart, and I can't count the number of times that his music has been the backdrop of so many significant moments in my life, from hearing the Pink Panther theme the first time I saw that animated movie, Pink Fink. That's the one where he's pestering the painter who's trying to paint everything blue, and he's painting everything pink. And anyway, I won the 1964 Academy Award for short film, and I was able to attend 4 Mancini concerts. The 5th that I had tickets for was canceled due to his illness and then his death. And lucky for me, I was able to play Mancini throughout the house and throughout car rides in our lives, including Henry Mancini's daughter, Monica Mancini, who we'll be playing some tunes from a little bit later in the special. All right. So, Mancini's wife, Ginny, said that Henry was very keyed in to the key to the visual image. He was always very aware of how to make a character or an event pop right to life, so we can dive right into 3 hours of the life and music of Enrico Nicola Mancini, Henry Mancini.

on KFJC. That was Your Father's Feathers from the soundtrack Atari, RCA Records. And before that, we had Blues for Mother, Mothers and Fathers right there. The album is Classic Soundtrack Collection. And we started off with Nightside, also from Atari, RCA Records. I'm Lucky Jay here on KFJC, and tell you a little bit about something going on in the Bay Area. The Pacific Coast Farmers Market Association is a tax-exempt nonprofit organization that works to support California family farms and a healthy local food system. 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And that's probably about time to think a little bit more about Henry Mancini. That's what we're doing. Henry Mancini was nominated for 72 Oscars. 72 Oscars. That's amazing. He won 20 of them. He had 18 Grammys he was up for, and he won 4 of them, as well as a Golden Globe and 2 Emmy nominations. The first Oscar that Mancini was nominated for was his work in the Glenn Miller story, starring Jimmy Stewart. That's 1954, I believe. Mancini had actually met Glenn Miller when he was in boot camp, and Miller was a captain. And he went in because he knew several people who were auditioning for the Glenn Miller Orchestra, and he went in and talked to him, and Miller recommended Mancini for a post on the 28th Air Force Band in 1943. Then he went on later, strangely enough, to do the score for the Glenn Miller story. Here's the Anita Kerr Singers with the love song from the Glenn Miller story here on KFJC.

on KFJC. You just heard Experiment in Terror from the all-time greatest hits album. Before that was Tiber Twist from the Pink Panther album. Too Little Time from Rare Mancini, and also Sunflower from Rare Mancini. Experiment in Terror was a movie of the same name featuring Lee Remick, Glenn Ford, Ross Martin, for those of you Wild Wild West fans out there, and Ned Glass. Ned Glass was featured in another Mancini score, Charade, where he played one of the gold robbers, Gideon. And he was all that particular track, Experiment in Terror, was also one of the openings to the WGN Creature Features that came out in the 70s. So if you all remember watching Creature Features here, there was also one for WGN, hosted by a different host, not Bob Wilkins, and they had Experiment in Terror as their opening theme. Speaking of horror films, Henry Mancini was hired to do an awful lot of horror films over the years. In 1952, he was hired by the music department for Universal Pictures under the direction of Hans Salzer. And that was a 9-to-5 gig in what Mancini came to call the salt mines. He scored over 100 pictures for Universal, including Creature from the Black Lagoon, Tarantula, and It Came from Outer Space. We'll hear a little bit more about Mancini and his time doing time in the salt mines. Until then, here's Creature from the Black Lagoon on KFJC.

0: All right, that was Creature from the Black Lagoon, scored by, no matter what anybody says, scored by Henry Mancini. And let's hear a little bit more about one of our Mayhem specials coming up on May 18th here on KFJC.
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0: It was here at Universal Studios that he met fellow composer Elmer Bernstein, who had a very similar and successful film composing career to Henry's, although more symphonic in style, scoring the music for The Ten Commandments, The Great Escape, and The Magnificent Seven.
1: My first notice of Henry Mancini took place, of all odd places, at a meeting of the Academy Award Music Branch. I sort of knew who Henry was. I'm going back to the days before Henry was a star. It would have been some year in the very early 50s, 53, maybe 54. Henry worked at Universal Pictures as one of the slaves, actually, not to put too fine a point on it. And the way life worked was that you had a weekly wage and you were expected to do anything that the music director asked you to do. I was at this academy meeting and Henry, whom I had never met at that point, got up and started to speak about a credit adjudication on something he was working on at Universal. And what he was doing was he was saying that his boss, who was the head of the music department, had taken a credit undeservedly. I was so impressed. I was thinking, here's this chap, this working wage owner in this factory, accusing his boss of stealing credits at an academy meeting. I mean, out there in public. And I said, I have to meet this guy. So that was my first memory of Hank. We went on, of course, to become great friends.
2: All right, that was Elmer Bernstein. Impressed with Mancini's fight for your right attitude there, which he displayed early in his career. Aside from monster movies, Mancini also scored The Glenn Miller Story, as well as Touch of Evil, while he was working at Universal. And that led to his big break as an independent artist. From the variety and the rich textures that are in Touch of Evil, you can really see why it was so impressive and why it impressed the fellow who heard it, and then who he made a 30-year career of working with. Here's Touch of Evil on KFJC.

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1: On KFJC. You were listening to Touch of Evil, and that came out in 1958, the same year that Mancini quit Universal to become an independent agent. The story goes that Mancini still had a pass to get onto the Universal Studios lot, so he went in to get a haircut, and when he was coming out, he ran into Blake Edwards. Blake Edwards had just come through and was blown away completely by Mancini's score for Touch of Evil, and I'm sure you could kind of hear that just in the variety and the use of jazz and orchestra. You could see exactly how diverse that is. Anyway, Blake Edwards asked Mancini, "Do you want to score a new project I'm working on? It's a TV show. It's called Peter Gunn." And Mancini looks at him and says, "Great, sounds good." He says, "I've always wanted to score a Western. Peter Gunn sounds like that to me." Then he took the script home, he read it, and he started laughing later and said Peter Gunn was anything but a Western. When he contacted Edwards later, he asked about giving the show a jazz feel, and of course the rest is history. So let's hear a little bit more of Peter Gunn. Here on KFJC.

0: Oh, right. You can just hear what that must have been like to be Blake Edwards. He was brought in before Mancini, and Mancini had an orchestra in front of him and said, you know, hey, take a listen to this and see what you think. And wow. He was blown away, you know, and I am too, every single time I rehear that song, which is of course every Sunday morning at 6 o'clock. It's a tour de force, that's for sure. Anyway, Peter Gunn was the first of many collaborations with Blake Edwards. In fact, in some ways, Blake Edwards was sort of like the bookends for Mancini's solo career. He started him off with Peter Gunn, and just before Henry Mancini passed, he was working on the stage show version of Victor Victoria, a Broadway version of the 1982 film that had Julie Andrews, Robert Preston, and James Garner. And then in 1995, it debuted on stage. And of course, Mancini passed in 1994. So he penned it, but never saw it. So anyway, it was Blake Edwards, who brought Mancini to the film Breakfast at Tiffany's, which Mancini won his first Oscar for. He had been nominated for the Glenn Miller story, but he hadn't won. This was his first real win. And a little bit about that film, and specifically about that wonderful song that was the biggest hit, Moon River, here on KFJC.
1: It was just an inch away from being thrown out of the movie. And
2: well, we finished the film. We went to San Francisco to preview the film, and when it was over, we all adjourned to a hotel room, and the then president of Paramount Pictures made the first statement. We all deferred to him, obviously, the boss, and I quote him word for word. Well, I'll tell you one thing, we can get rid of that song. And that statement blew me away. I didn't think anything was going to surprise me anymore about studio executives and the kind of thinking that prevails mostly in our business. Thank God Audrey was there. And I heard this little voice pipe up and say, over my dead body. And I nearly grabbed her and kissed her. I knew nothing more had to be said. They weren't going to go against Miss Hepburn.
3: I must say I've heard hundreds of versions, and I've even mentioned this to Andy Williams, you know, that my favorite version is the Audrey Hepburn one. And we never recorded. She was never on the album. I get angry at myself sometimes, because it was really a lovely scene, and she played it like a scene. And a singer with a great voice doesn't, unless it's, I haven't heard it yet, let me put it that way. I've heard many beautiful renditions, but she got to the soul of the whole thing, and you believed it was organic with her. You know, she, you knew that she meant what she was singing.

0: they had to write the song too. I mean, not only for a beautiful woman, a song to fit her and her mood and this sort of thing, but you had to write a song for her to sing, and she can't sing.
1: Well, I'd like to take issue with you there.
0: Well, she's not a good singer, is she?
1: Well, you don't have to be a good singer to be able to sing. That might sound funny to you, huh?
0: No.
1: The reason I'm saying that, the finest version of that song, with all deference to the other Mr. Blue Eyes, my friend Andy Williams, and all the fine singers that I know, the person that got into that song the deepest was Audrey Hepburn. With her little voice. Yes. Believe me, I know those things.

0: Hepburn, as you know, and Henry had a wonderful, close friendship ever since Breakfast at Tiffany's. It was a benchmark motion picture for both of them. The letter that Henry received from Audrey right after the picture had been finished, it says, "Dear Henry, I have just seen our picture, Breakfast at Tiffany's, this time with your score. A movie without music is a little bit like an aeroplane without fuel. However beautifully the job is done, we are still on the ground and in a world of reality. Your music has lifted us all up and sent us soaring. Everything we cannot say with words or show with action, you have expressed for us. You have done this with so much imagination, fun, and beauty. You are the hippest of cats and most sensitive of composers. Thank you, dear Hank. Lots of love, Audrey." This is a keeper. This is something I will treasure forever, as Henry did. And I must say, I miss him and I miss her. She was some great lady.
1: All right, hearing from Henry Mancini's wife, Ginny, and as she's going through the collection for some of her interviewers. Really lovely. Here's a nice piece, Breakfast at Tiffany's on KFJC.

0: on KFJC, taking a brief break from Mancini to tell you a little bit about what's coming up for a month of mayhem. We're having the Day and Night of the Sun. That's Wednesday, Mayhem 22nd, from midnight to Thursday, midnight on Wednesday the 22nd through Thursday, midnight the 23rd. It's going to be hosted by Spliff Skankin and others, celebrating Sun Ra's 109th birthday with a 24-hour round-the-clock party of experimental music, psychedelic poetry, cosmic philosophy, and Afrofuturistic space jamming. That's the Day and Night of the Sun on Wednesday, Mayhem 22nd, through Thursday, Mayhem 23rd. So listen in. And, wow, looking at it, I think it's time to go back to more Mancini. More Mancini. Well, Moon River was such a hit, and I don't know, everybody just seemed to love it. And it has taken off so many different versions of the tune, homages, and of course parodies. Hot on the heels of the Oscar win, the very next day Alan Sherman came through with a parody of Moon River to his good friend Hank. So let's hear a little bit more about that here on KFJC.
1: Man, I recently decided to count among my friends. Last night, won an Academy Award for a song that I think is nice. I think is beautiful. And which I decided to desecrate. And my trouble is that from all this vamp, I can't figure out what key it's in. That's it. Chop liver. Rolled up in a ball. Too much cholesterol. They say. You heartbreaker, you fat maker. From now on, I'm going the safflower way. You made me wider than a mile. Oh, you and your beguiling smell. Tis time that I bid you goodbye. Your calories are high, like Uncle pie. Chopped liver, farewell. Short notice.

0: All right, that was first in a string of hits was Moon River. And you heard quite a few there. It was Vince Guaraldi doing Moon River from his album The Definitive Vince Guaraldi. Jean-Jacques Perret and Kingsley did Moon River from Kaleidoscopic Vibrations. And of course, we had Alan Sherman with Chopped Liver. His album's called There's Nothing Like a Lox. So good. We'll take a brief break from this, and let's take a listen to the Mayhem Calendar here on KFJC.
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5: Maximum Mancini. 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
3: Luke Slater, Another Look, Part 2. 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

on KFJC. Always fun to hear the Mayhem calendar and all the people involved. A lot of good stuff coming up, so take a listen when you can. All right, back to Mancini. Such a joy. Well, Breakfast at Tiffany's was the first in a string of hits, and that included the Pink Panther, where Peter Sellers got a chance to meet Henry Mancini, and Henry Mancini got to meet Peter Sellers. I guess up until the 11th hour, Peter Ustinov was supposed to have been Inspector Clouseau, and but that didn't work out, so at the last minute, Peter Sellers was brought in, and I think we're all grateful for that. Such a great team, and he and Henry Mancini, according to Ginny, Mancini's wife, would get up to all kinds of mischief and were, quote, naughty little boys when they were together. I have no idea what their antics were, but it sure sounds like it was a lot of fun being on the set for them. Anyway, here's a couple of tunes from there. We'll start with, of course, the straight and narrow Pink Panther that we first had, and then segue into a couple of other tunes from that album. Here's the Pink Panther on KFJC.

on KFJC. That was Royal Blue from the Pink Panther, Something for Sellers from the Pink Panther, and the Pink Panther from the Pink Panther. Mancini and Sellers worked together for, of course, the entire run. Mancini did all of the music for that entire series of Pink Panther movies. And I guess after a movie or two, Peter Sellers went up to Mancini and said, you know, how come you haven't written a theme for me? I know there's a theme for everybody else. There's a theme for there's a theme for the animated little panther. There's a theme for the animal, and there's no theme for me. Is there something you could do about that? So Mancini thought about it a bit, and finally he came up with this delightful track, which I'm sure all of you will remember from all of those clumsy, quasi-stealthy scenes with Peter Sellers. Here's the Inspector Clouseau theme on KFJC.

on KFJC. Let's see, what are some of the things happening here around in the Bay Area? The Don Castro Regional Recreation Area offers lagoon swimming May, it's right now, through September. 3.5 miles of hiking trails, bike riding, bird watching, reservable picnic sites, and lake fishing. The swim lagoon features lifeguards, a bathhouse for showers, a sandy beach, large lawn areas, and anglers along to catch trout, bass, catfish, and bluegill. 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And it's the Don Castro Regional Recreation Center. Sure sounds like there's a lot of adventure to be had there. All right. So where do we go next? See, we just finished our nice homage to the Pink Panther. And, you know, Mancini worked with a lot of other film producers as well, not just Blake Edwards, one of whom was Howard Hawks. He worked on Howard Hawks' film Hatari. Hawks had just come back from his trip to Africa, and he had a lot of spare footage of animals and settings and just so many beautiful things that he saw there. And one of those was the most playful scene with three baby elephants. Hawks told Mancini that it really didn't match anything in the plot, but maybe Mancini could do something with the footage of the baby elephants playing. So, Baby Elephant Walk was created. From what Mancini notes, is a nice boogie-woogie foundation. Here's the Baby Elephant Walk on KFJC.

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1: All right, Sounds of Hatari. Such a great, great track from the album Hatari. And Baby Elephant Walk from the album Legendary Performer. 8 o'clock. Here we go. We're broadcasting from Foothill College. This is KFJC Los Altos Hills. You're on the edge of serendipity, and we are part of Maximum Mancini. Mancini all day, all night, all the time. Couldn't be happier. More Mancini, that's the way I see it. Anyway, we just heard from the movie Hatari, Howard Hawks' film. And let's see, there was one film master, however, that Henry Mancini wrote for, and that was Alfred Hitchcock. And Mancini had come in with a soundtrack that he'd taken a lot of pride in. It was done on the organ, and the sounds were really quite chilling. It was for Hitchcock's new film, Frenzy. At the end, Mancini said that Hitchcock had spent the session nodding and just looking, and he thought it was fine. And then Hitchcock came back saying that he didn't like it. One version of the story says that it was too scary. You can take a listen yourself and see what you think. And one other version says it sounded a little too much like Bernard Herrmann, and Mancini said it sounded nothing like him. But, well, once again, you can judge for yourself. Mancini did release it later on one of his 90-plus albums, and he called the track Frenzy Rejected. So here's Frenzy Rejected, Mancini's work for Alfred Hitchcock on KFJC.

All right, definitely some TV themes there for you. We had Remington Steele, which we just heard, Newhart, and Hotel. So he was pretty hot in the TV biz as well. In fact, one of his TV themes for Henry Mancini was for the David Letterman show. They brought him on a couple of seasons in and said, "We have a new theme song for the viewer email, the viewer mail." So they'd go through the mail on Friday evenings, and they have Mancini do a theme for it. Let's take a listen on Your Way of the West, KFJC.

0: All right, that's the introduction that they gave on the Tonight Show for themes. KFJC is having a pretty big event coming up. It's a surf movie and Frankie and the Pool Boys, and so much going on with that. 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
0: So were they saying free parking or free party? I'm not sure. But please come and enjoy yourselves at the surf movie. Suggest a donation, $10, and enjoy yourselves. It should be a really great time. Okay, where else are we going to go here on our Mancini special? One of the Emmys that Mancini was up for was for the Thornbirds. So that had a whole suite. Let's take a listen to that. And you may remember that with Richard Chamberlain, a long TV series. And here you go. The Thornbirds on Your Way of the West, KFJC.

0: on KFJC. All right. That was an entire suite having to do with the Thornbirds. The track you just heard is called It's Shearing Your Hearing. The one before that was Meggie's Theme. Then Arrival at the Vatican. We started off with the Thornbirds, the theme of the Thornbirds. All of those are coming to you from the album Premier Pops by Denon Records. Looking to me like I need to start making a little bit of room in here for Morris Minor and Cinderora. It's just about time for the Concert Outlook here on KFJC.
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2: The Concert Outlook is a presentation of the KFJC Promotions Department and airs daily at 5:30 a.m., 8:30 a.m., 12:30 p.m., and 5:30 p.m. It can also be found online at kfjc.org. 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
0: goosey, goosey, goosey, goosey, goosey, goosey, Cinderora. Now it's time for the entertainment calendar for Sunday, Mayhem 19th. The 19th, okay. In the North Bay, Malcolm Todd is at the Independent. Miko Mars is at the Amoeba Music Hall. Babel Gilberto, wonderful. She's at Bimbo's. Hot Laundry and Aloha Screwdriver having a good time over at the Knockout. Alan Raymond is at the Great American Music Hall, and Leclerc is at the Chapel. Over in the East Bay, the Two Door Cinema Club is meeting at the Fox Theater. Rock and Roll Pop-Up is at the Ivy Room. Voco at Golden Bull. Take Offense is at Gilman Street. And the San Francisco Scottish Fiddlers are at Freight and Salvage. Here locally in the South Bay, Fruition is at the Guild Theater. And Jacob's Castle is at the Ritz. So get out, have fun, get something done, enjoy live music any and every time you can. I'm Lucky J here on KFJC, and we're still going strong with more and more and more Mancini. It's the More Mancini Day. All right, this next track we're going to play for you is Henry Mancini's number one hit, his only number one hit. There's a lot of movie soundtrack composers who win prizes, get awards, but don't necessarily have a number one hit in the pop charts. Henry Mancini did it. And here is the love theme from Romeo and Juliet, rearranged by Henry Mancini, original music, of course, by Nino Rota, for Zeffirelli's Romeo and Juliet. But here's the love theme that hit number one and knocked the Beatles off of the top chart. Knock the Beatles out. Here's Henry Mancini on KFJC.

theme from the Molly Maguires from the movie with Richard Harris, and such a beautiful theme. Before that, we had that love theme from Romeo and Juliet, Henry Mancini's number one hit. I'm going to be making room, looking at the clock, tick-tock. It's time for Robert Emmett. Robert Emmett at 9 o'clock, doing some Mancini for us. This is so good. My ear will be glued to the speaker in my car. Cannot wait to hear Robert Emmett all the way through noon till Circumference comes in. Another treat. I know he knows so much about Mancini. He is really the guy who spearheaded all of this and got it going. So a big thank you to Circumference and also to Robert Emmett, who's on his way in. All right. This next track is Two for the Road from the movie Two for the Road. And Mancini thought of this, as it did his wife, as their theme song together, because of that wonderful idea in the lyric that as you would go on a road trip together, so you go on the trip of life together, having adventures. So here's Two for the Road for Ginny and Henry on KFJC.

on KFJC. So good. That was The Walking Bass from The Days of Wine and Roses 3-disc box set. We had Two for the Road starting us off right there. Just a few minutes, we'll have Robert Emmett coming in. Until then, Henry Mancini had 3 children. He had a set of twins, Felice and Monica. And then he also had a son named Chris, who's in the music production industry. Monica Mancini went on to make several albums, one of which was called Dreams of Johnny Mercer, where she sings some of the Johnny Mercer songbook, some of which people have heard before, a couple of tunes with Hoagy Carmichael or Harold Arlen, some typical Johnny Mercer things that people have heard before, some of which were brand new. They were pieces of music that are some lyrics that hadn't been found before and that they had to get somebody to write the music for. So we'll talk about that in just a moment. Until then, let's start off with a little bit of Monica Mancini from the album Dreams of Johnny Mercer. Here's Accentuate the Positive on KFJC.

We've been listening to Lucky J from a rebroadcast from Sunday, May 19, 2024. Lucky J taking us to the edge of serendipity and exploring the music of Henry Mancini, the man who composed the Pink Panther theme, Peter Gunn, Baby Elephant Walk, and many others. Well, thank you, Lucky J, for some outstanding radio programming. And the good news is that Lucky J will be back on the radio next Sunday from 6 to 9 a.m. Well, it's a penny pitch and live broadcast from Needle to the Groove. And the address there is 131 I Street in Fremont, over there in the Niles area. And that happens next Saturday, September 19th, from 1 to 6 p.m. Ross Bobo will kick things off at 1 o'clock, followed by Ann Arbor at 2. It's Dead Eris at 3, Puff Life at 4, and Captain Jack at 5. So come on by with your spare change and dump it into the spare change bucket. That happens next Saturday, September 19th, from 1 to 6 p.m., and you can find out all the information at kfjc.org. My name is Dangerous Dan, and what do you say we get this party started? Broadcasting from Foothill College, this is KFJC, Los Altos Hills. 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

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We just heard from the Somali Yacht Club, and the track was Religion of Man, and that's from a great album called The Sea. And of course, we always kick things off with the theme song from Johnny Cash, Sunday Morning Coming Down. The Petaluma Community Access, they promote freedom of expression and a public voice, and they provide access to television and radio media communication tools, fostering the use of media. 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And to find out what the heck I'm talking about, here's the address, PetalumaCommunityAccess.org. Up next, we're going to hear a band from, I believe they're from North Carolina. They're a trio, and we're going to hear something from them right now. The band is called Setting, and we're going to hear Ribbon of Moss on 89.7.

from radio that is weirder than you, but not by much. We just heard from the Asteroid Number 4, and the track was Underbelly of a Mushroom, and you can find that on the album Introducing the Asteroid Number 4. And right dab smack in the middle of that set, we heard something interesting from a band called Chalk Teeth. And Chalk Teeth is a trio from Los Angeles. We heard Old Mill, and the name of the album is also Chalk Teeth, and it's on white vinyl. And that first track was from Setting, and we heard Ribbon of Moss from the album Setting. Hey, I want to remind you that it's a penny pitch and live broadcast from Needle to the Groove, and the address is 131 I Street in Fremont. It's over there in the Niles area, and that happens next Saturday, September 19th, from 1 to 6 p.m. Ross Bobble will kick things off at 1 o'clock, followed by Ann Arbor at 2, Dead Heiress at 3, followed by Puff Life at 4, and Captain Jack at 5. So come on by, and if you can, dump your spare change into the spare change bucket and support KFJC. Up next, we're going to hear a release from 1969, and the name of the artist is Sandy Bull. And we're going to hear No Deposit, No Return Blues on KFJC.

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And that gem goes back to 1969, and we heard No Deposit, No Return Blues, all of side one from his album E Pluribus Unum. And that's what we heard, taking us up to 10 a.m. Sunday morning. Broadcasting from Foothill College, this is KFJC Los Altos Hills. Dangerous Dan is my name. And the music continues with My Nami Deutsch on your source for Japanese Krautrock, KFJC.

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And the name of the track was DM, and you can find that from the album The Essential Sounds from the Far East. And right dab smack in the middle of that set, we had The Overhang Party. The track was Witch's Shadow from Overhang Party 2, and that first track was from Mein Name Deutsch, and we heard Übergleich Part 2 from their album, self-titled. Redwood City Public Library is hosting Let's Play Board Games for Grown-Ups. Yay! Featuring jigsaw puzzles, card games, board games, and more for adults. Let's Play happens every second and fourth Tuesday from 11 a.m. to 1 p.m., and sessions are held at the Redwood Shores Branch Library, and that's located at 399 Marine Parkway in Redwood City. You can give them a call, and their telephone number is 650-780-7054 for Let's Play Board Games for Grown-Ups. Well, today is Highway Cleanup Day, and what does that mean exactly? Well, KFJC has adopted a portion of Highway 280. You might have seen the sign, and today there are KFJC staffers out there picking up garbage and making Highway 280 the most scenic highway in the Bay Area. Well, up next, we're going to hear from Dial, and the name of this next track is Fat Calm on 89.7.

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And we heard Stratiform from the Last Lights album. And prior to that, we heard from Dial with Fat Calm from their album Watch. On alternating Wednesday nights, Brian Damage and J. Omega get your head Omega Damaged.

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1: What? 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
3: 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Up next, we're going to hear from Noi, and the name of this track is Hollow Gallo on 89.7.

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And Neu was a band that came out of Germany, and that gem goes back to 1973, and we heard Hollow Gallo, and the name of the album is also Neu. Berkeley Humane serves the people and animals of the East Bay by providing life-saving programs for cats and dogs. Behind each adoption is a network of supporters, donors, fosters, volunteers, and advocates. Berkeley Humane, they also provide low-cost spay and neuter clinics and pet vaccinations, and you can find out some more information, and the place to go is berkeleyhumane.org. And it's worth mentioning again that today is Highway Cleanup Day. KFJC has adopted a portion of Highway 280. You might have seen the sign, and today there are KFJC staffers out there picking up garbage on 280 and making 280 the scenic freeway that we've come to know and love. Well, up next we have the Trabants, and we're going to hear Mantra Part 2 on 89.7.

the Trabants on KFJC, and we heard Mantra Part 2 from the album Mirage. Broadcasting from Foothill College, this is KFJC Los Altos Hills. My name is Dangerous Dan, and I'll be here for one more hour. Mona will be filling in for Randolph Carter on New Old Age for Rainy Days, and that happens at high noon. Up next, we're going to hear from Gannad in White Hills, and this is Dropout on 89.7.

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And prior to that, we heard from Gnad teaming up with White Hills, and we heard Dropout from the Dropout 3 release. Next week, it's a Penny Pitch and live broadcast from Needle to the Groove, and the address is 131 I Street in Fremont. It's over there in the Niles area, and it happens next Saturday, September 19th, from 1 to 6 p.m. Ross Bobo will kick things off at 1 o'clock, followed by Ann Arbor at 2, It's Dead Heiress at 3, followed by Pup Life at 4, and Captain Jack at 5. So come on by, say hi, and bring your spare change if you can afford it, and dump it into the spare change bucket. And you can find out all the information at kfjc.org. Filling in for Randolph Carter today at high noon, it's Mona on New Old Age for Rainy Days. And up next, we have Psychic Ills, and we're about to hear I Knew My Name on 89.7.

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And we heard I Knew My Name from the album Dins, and that's all we heard in that set. The San Francisco Opera Guild Education Program works to support and develop young artists with a variety of learning experiences for youth throughout the year. Programs for specific age groups include musical storytelling, seasonal song productions, school residencies, a summer conservatory opera camp, and weekly Opera Scout activities. And for more information, you can find it online, and the place to go is sfopera.com for the San Francisco Opera Guild Education Program. Hey, if you've ever thought about joining KFJC, now is the time to do just that. Fall registration is happening right now, and the very first training class begins on Wednesday, September 23rd. Up next, we have Sun City Girls, and we're going to hear Baked Asterisk on 89.7.

KFJC, your source for Psychic Lemon. And we heard Interstellar Fuzz Star from the album Frequency, Rhythm, Distortion, Delay. And prior to that, we heard from Sun City Girls with Baked Asterisk from the Wah album. Well, coming up at the top of the hour, Mona will be filling in for Randolph Carter on New Age for Rainy Days, and that happens in about 20 minutes. And don't forget that next week, it's a Penny Pitchin' live broadcast from Needle to the Groove, and the address is 131 I Street in Fremont, over there in the Niles area, and that happens Saturday, September 19th from 1 to 6 p.m. Ross Bobo will kick things off at 1 o'clock, followed by Ann Arbor at 2. It's Dead Eris at 3, followed by Puff Life at 4 and Captain Jack at 5. So swing on by and say hi. And if you can afford it, dump your spirit change into our spirit change bucket and support KFJC. Well, as I mentioned earlier, today is Highway Cleanup Day. And as you're traveling down 280, you may see some KFJC staffers picking up garbage and making things nice and tidy. Well, up next, we're going to hear from FI, and the name of this next track is Threshold on KFJC.

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We just heard from FI, and the track was Threshold from the Earth Pipe album. 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Well, that about does it for me. My name is Dangerous Dan. Stay tuned for Mona, and I'm going to leave you with a track from Aria Moore, and the name of this track is Return on 89.7.

0: and you're tuned in to KFJC 89.7 FM, Sunday afternoon, just afternoon, and I'm your host, Rainbow Crosser. I'll be here until 3 p.m. today. We just heard a few recent additions to our library here. That last short one was Richard Gilman Opalski, A Fierce and Gentle Force. That's from Bellwethers on Edgetone Records. Before that, Ghost Riders. The track was Sub Blue from the album Remote Dreaming. That's the second Ghost Riders album. Much gentler affair than their first record. I have a little bit of information to share with you here, and then I'll be back to tell you what's coming up, what you can expect.
1: 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Saturday nights from 6 to 9 p.m. You can relive that without actually going to the hospital. 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It's like getting a head injury without the hospital bill.
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0: And coming up next, I have this ectogram from the album All Behind the Witch Tower. Something that my friend Monster Zero added. So we know we're going to enjoy the next 5 minutes together. And hopefully the full 3 hours here on KFJC 89.7 FM.

KFJC 89.7 FM. That Amrita with the track English Breakfast, keeping us company while I check in with you. Before that, Sashi's Mirror. That was Nobody from Talking in a Different Way. It's the name of the album. Ectogram opened that set with Cube Full from the album All Behind the Watchtower, the Witch Tower. And I want to share a little information for something that's near and dear to my heart that just jumped out at me. One of those beautiful coincidences. And that's that Petaluma Community Access, which was founded in 1996, promotes freedom of expression in a public voice and provides access to television and radio media communication tools. Fostering the use of media, Petaluma Community Access offers work-based learning programs through both Petaluma City Schools and Sonoma County JobLink Youth Programs. 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That's at kpca.fm. It is under construction, but will soon have much more robust functionality than it's had up till this point. Lots of information on the website for more details about what's going on up there in the north. But right now, here on KFJC, we're going to go ahead and listen to a trance track, a local project of Mason Jones, based out of San Francisco. This track is called Mariana's Trench. And it's happening right now on KFJC 89.7 FM.

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0: KFJC co-presents Sleep at the Catalyst, Sunday, September 27th.
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0: Lyrics Born, Churl the Chapel, Friday, October 2nd.
1: The Concert Outlook is a presentation of the KFJC Promotions Department and airs daily at 8:30 a.m., 5:30 a.m., 12:30 p.m., and 5:30 p.m. It can also be found at kfjc.org. 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
2: I'm your host, Rainbow Crosser, letting you know specifically here Sunday, September 13th, Black Uhuru at Sweetwater Music Hall, Johnny Menachal at the Above DNA, Zero Mind at the Random Devil, with the Random Devils at DNA Lounge, Hout and Freddy at Bimbo's 365 Club, Hex Pest is at Bottom of the Hill, Orville Peck is at the Castro Theater, Carla Dalforno plus Cindy is at the Chapel, Suburban at Cafe du Nord, Manchester Orchestra is at the Fillmore, Polyphia at the Masonic Auditorium, Astral Flesh, and Merked at Thrill House Records, Bear McCreary.

with Angels of the Battlefield at Great American Music Hall, and the KUSF Rock and Swap is happening at USF. In the East Bay, James Wavy and Rhymies at Spat, Slapdragon at the Ivy Room, Masago at Fox Theater, Acoustic Sunday at Gilman Street, South Bay, local area, Smokey Robinson at Mountain Winery, Division of Mind, Mongrel, and Leave No Doubter at Open Gallery. Magic Sword is at Moe's Alley. Let's get back to the music on KFJC 89.7 FM.

0: KFJC 89.7 FM right now, Harry Parch, The Lost Musicians Mix Magic from the album The Bewitched. Had Murmur before that with part one from They Were Dreaming, They Were Stones. That's from the Ground Fault series of CD releases specifically. That is a series one, which means the most mellow. Slightly less mellow, but always very calming, is my friend Ann Arbor.
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0: I agree with Ann Arbor, although I can't actually stamp my name to it for private reasons, but if not the best up there, the kind of place that would play Muslim Gaz from the United States of Islam right now on KFJC 89.7 FM.

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Muslim God's kind enough to share the air while I tell you that San Francisco Opera Guild education programs work to support and develop young artists with a variety of learning experiences for youth throughout the year. Programs for specific age groups include musical storytelling, seasonal song productions, school residencies, a summer conservatory opera camp, and weekly opera scouts activities. For additional information, see sfopera.com. 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

0: 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Got Clara Monshine right now with Low and Lie. That's off the Visions of Audio Research, Visions of Audio Reissue LP on Survival Research. Jeff Mertens before that. The titular track, Rommel, off the 10-inch of the same name. Three-song 10-inch of unconventional approaches to playing the guitar, although they border on conventional when you're listening to KFJC. Takahashi H with Enter. That's a David Eden remix from Body Trip double CD on Constellation Tatsu. Three things you can count on, whether you like it or not, is death, taxes, and teacher's aides is always somewhere ready to pop in on you.
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4: Now remember, once you've heard teachers' aides, it's already too late.

It would be rude to not let Clara Monshine finish up. I'm your host, Rainbow Crosser. I'll be here till 3. And this is the continuation of Low and Lie from the Visions of Audio LP on KFJC 89.7 FM.

KFJC 89.7 FM right now on Leitungszeit. Starting up in the background. Originally came out in 1997. Slovakian group, actually. The original cassettes had a sort of clandestine distribution, handful of copies, rescued from obscurity with these reissues. Clara Monshine before that with Low and Lie from Visions of Audio. Elkhorn's Slough is a 7-mile-long tidal slough and is the second largest California estuary. It's located on Monterey Bay near the community of Moss Landing. The area also comprises Elkhorn Slough State Marine Conservation Area and Research Reserve, providing much-needed habitat for hundreds of species of plants and animals, including more than 400 bird varieties, and California's greatest sea otter population. Elkhorn Slough is located at 1700 Elkhorn Road in Watsonville. And for more details, head to Elkhorn Slough, and you spell that S-L-O-U-G-H, elkhornslough.org. Got Miles Davis next, in a silent way, on KFJC 89.7 FM.

0: KFJC 89.7 FM. I'm your host, Rainbow Crosser, and I'm covering for Randolph Carter in the noon to three, and we've spent a little over half of the time that we get together. And I've been trying to honor the well-curated mood of the show that he typically brings here on a Sunday afternoon, just as the afternoon emerges on a Sunday. That last track that we heard was Miles Davis with the B-side, sidelong piece from In a Silent Way. And right now, behind me, I've got Aaron Dilloway. This is from the Medicine Stunts LP, which is itself a reissue of a tape from about a decade ago, give or take. And it sounds dependably Dilloway. Another person you can depend on Saturdays at 6 p.m., Mr. S.
1: You know what? Have you ever had a grievous head injury? Like, you know, like a massive concussion that knocked you out when you woke up, you're all loopy and stuff? Saturday nights from 6 to 9 p.m., you can relive that without actually going to the hospital. 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It's like getting a head injury without the hospital bill.
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He's just preparing to make his exit. The Palo Alto Players are presenting A Gentleman's Guide to Love and Murder. Through September 27th, this Tony-winning comedy musical follows the nefarious adventures of Monty Navarro, 8th in line for an earldom, as he plots his way to the title. On stage at the Lucy Stern Theater in Palo Alto. For more info, see paplayers.org. Up next, on a special trip from Canada, we're going to hear Black Humor with Edwidge Voice Factor on KFJC 89.7 FM.

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4: It is in these waters that the pirates are wreaking havoc.
3: An area known as the KFJC Triangle, which encompasses the San Francisco Bay and its environs.
5: The piracy hotspots of the world. 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
6: Piracy on the waters nearby have shaken the otherwise laid-back home
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3: These tranquil, wavy western waters have been stirred up by reports of the return of the pirate Captain Jack to his old pirating grounds.
7: He's still only an overgrown thief.
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0: Next, from Sweden, on the Einklein Shock Music 7-inch, this is Anhalta Badlar, KFJC 89.7 FM.

JC 89.7 FM. That was Inhanta Badlar. Top is top. Right now I've got Bob Belarus starting things off. Side B from The Chaos is Law. It's an LP. It's released on the Helen Scarsdale Agency. 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Service areas include Santa Clara, Cupertino, Sunnyvale, Saratoga, Mount Sereno, Los Gatos, Campbell, and West San Jose. Assistance includes help with transportation, shopping, and errands. Handyman services, yard work, paperwork visits, home safety checks, tech assistance, pet care, and even referral services to a longer list of assistance that's available. 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Keep going, Bob Belarus. 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

KFGC Los Altos Hills, reaching the end of Side B from the Chaos Is a Law record released by Bob Bellaru on the Helen Scarsdale Agency. Great to see Bob still cranking out nice stuff. He previously used to run the Il Corral venue in Los Angeles. Some of our remote streamers who like that kind of music, many of our remote streamers who like that kind of music have likely attended different shows there. Don't have much more time with you today, which is, of course, absolutely fine, because coming up next, as always, we've got Spliff Skankin, the very talented Spliff Skankin, who will shift gears into Jaws music. Four solid foundation hours of reggae music in all styles from all over the world, featuring interviews, giveaways, requests, a calendar of reggae events at 5 p.m. Always beginning with the 3 o'clock roadblock Bob Marley recorded live. Make sure you pause for the cause with Spliff at 3 o'clock and on. Right now I've got a world premiere from New York City. This is a so far unreleased recording from Clearance, from the forthcoming tape Touching Trees to Truly Thrive on KFGC 89.7 FM.

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Well, since you're ready to party, let's keep it a-rolling.

Hail to the King of Kings, Lord of Lords, conquering Lion of the tribe of Judah. While we make a joyful noise unto him and come before his presence with singing and chant, down Babylon. Jah Rastafari.

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With the original, Ross Carby, singer of singers. And this is Discrimination and the Discrimination Dubwise, Ross Carby. And we heard from Culture, coming in by request, 650-941-2500. That was Culture Weeping and Wailing. And we also heard Culture recorded live from South Africa, 1998. Cultural Liberty. We began with the Skipper, the Duff Gong, Bob Marley, and the Wailers recorded live, Japan, 1979. That was the 3 o'clock roadblock beginning the program. If you have questions, comments, suggestions, requests, the phone number here at the KFJC studios in the beautifully sun-drenched Los Altos Hills, California, 650-941-2500. That's also the contest line whenever we give away the tickets. Yes, we will be giving away tickets today. I'm going to give them to you if you stay tuned to Jaws Music and KFJC.

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Sounds from Tough Lion, his album, All Instrumental, 10 Strings. This is Kindred Spirit, Tough Lion. From South Africa, Lucky Dube, his recording, House of Exile. That was Group Areas Act, Lucky Dube. We began with Inka Inka from Wake Up. That was Any Nation, Inka Inka. Well, judging by the clock on the wall, perhaps the watch upon your wrist, however you are keeping time, it is that time. That dread, dread time. The time we hear at Jazz Music and KFJC, we take a pause. Pause for the cause. Pause to refresh. We invite you to do so as well. We hope you have your refreshments ready.

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Just go to kfjc.org for all the dread details on how you can be a DJ.

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